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I've tried on some suits recently that I haven't worn in a long time, and they didn't quite fit well. The pants, a little snug. The jacket, I felt like Chris Farley, fat guy in a little coat. So I donated them, gave them to someone, I don't know. And then anyway, this weekend I go to put on a dress belt that I haven't put on in a long time. The belt wouldn't even reach to the buckle. And then there was another belt that I thought, okay, maybe that one will fit. Nope. So I'm going to donate those, give them to someone. Put on some weight since I've had kids. Old dad belly going.

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I'll tell you more about that coming up in a few minutes.

FM. A teacher in BC has agreed to a one-day suspension and remedial education after she consumed a shot of clear liquid alongside students who showed up at her home at 10 p.m. with a bottle of vodka. So these grade 12 students were doing a challenge. They had to complete a bunch of different tasks. One of the tasks was having a drink with one of their teachers. So they did that. She's in trouble now. This happened back in June of 2023. Now, one day, that's fine. It's a good thing she didn't get fired because it's not, in my mind, a fireable offense. And I bet those students thought it was so cool. They're like, oh my God, teachers are actually real people too. Do you remember when you found out teachers were actually real people and had lives outside of school? Because you just see them in that one setting and you never think of them anywhere else. I remember going to the bar when I was 19, drinking age, seeing a teacher there. Oh my God, it's a Thursday night, you're getting wasted. Nope, they wouldn't have done that. More responsible than that. It's a Friday night, you're getting wasted at the bar. Nice.

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Cruise FM, I'm Mark. Are you in an NHL playoff draft? I'm in a couple. The one is my family draft, and last year I won it. I was the champion. Bragged about it all year. Had the trophy on my dresser all year. Looked at it every morning. It was collecting dust, but I still looked at it. Thought, man, what a beauty. Yeah. Well, this year, since I would brag about it, I have to admit that I'm in last place. And I'm 14 points away from the next closest person. I have 99 points, and the first place person has 135 points. So, yeah. I'm sucking this year. Just call me the Florida Panthers. Never.

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0: 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Yeah.

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I got a text from my co-host Jess, who's on mat leave right now over the weekend because her house is under attack. I'll tell you more about that coming up.

Cruise FM, I'm Mark. So my co-host Jess, who's on mat leave, sent me a text over the weekend saying, you'll love this. And I certainly do. She said, the last 2 days, robins have been flying into our bedroom window and one of our basement windows repeatedly. We read this online about why they do it. Robins attacking windows in May are typically territorial males fighting their own reflection. What idiots! Mistaking it for a rival during breeding season. This war can last weeks, often causing them to tap, peck, or fly into glass repeatedly. That'd be brutal dealing with that. If you see someone in your neighborhood outside throwing rocks at robins, just ignore it.

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There's a Bon Jovi song coming up this hour. So when you hear it, text in the keyword, and you could be flying away to see Bon Jovi in New York City at Madison Square Garden, just a legendary venue, on July 14th.

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And big shout out to PK Subban. So I was never a fan of him when he was on the ice, but off the ice, huge fan. And this is a big reason why. So back in 2015, when he was playing for the Montreal Canadiens, he said that he was going to donate $10 million to the Montreal Children's Hospital. And then just on Friday, it was announced that his decade-long $10 million contribution is officially over. Just truly incredible. He helped approximately 100,000 children in that time. And the most incredible thing is he wasn't with Montreal much longer after that pledge. He was traded away, but he still stuck by it and did it. And the hospital called it the largest philanthropic commitment by a pro athlete in Canada. Just crazy. So yeah, big shout out to PK Subban.

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So the program is going to start in the fall of this year, and the robots are going to be in downtown Vancouver delivering food, just grinding out there. 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
1: Nirvana's third and final studio album, In Utero, was released in September of 93. All Apologies was written by Kurt Cobain in 1990, and in an interview, drummer Dave Grohl told how the song was something that Kurt wrote on a four-track in their apartment in Olympia. Grohl said he remembered hearing it and thinking, God, this guy has such a beautiful sense of melody. I can't believe he's screaming all the time. It's a true gift. Then, of course, on November 18th of 1993, Nirvana performed an acoustic version of All Apologies during their MTV Unplugged performance at the Sony Studios in New York City. It's Nirvana.

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Rider training camp is underway. Yesterday was day one of main camp, and if you want to keep up to date on what's happening at Rider training camp, you can go to sportscage.com.

On Friday, the U.S. government released files related to alien and extraterrestrial life. Did you hear about it? Probably not. Because apparently it's not a big deal in the world that we live in today. Even I'm on a website and the headline is Pentagon releases new files on UFOs. You would think there would be a big write-up about it. No, it's literally one line. And then they have included some pictures. Like, okay, looking through the pictures, yeah, I'd think there'd be more than just the one line to kind of tell me more. No, no, just that. Again, that's the world we're living in, where UFOs aren't even in the top 10 of headlines. The top 10 are basically just insane things Donald Trump has said, and then the hantavirus. Someone could say, yeah, you know what? I think I had an alien run-in today. Anyway, did you see what Donald Trump said yesterday? Yeah, he said the Montreal Canadiens were going to win the Stanley Cup. That's insane! He didn't actually say that.

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This week is National Nurses Week. What a job, man. They grind day in and day out. And all the nurses that I know or I've dealt with over the years, they always just are so sweet and loving and caring. So big shout out to all the nurses during National Nurses Week.

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Cruise FM, I'm Mark. This is the second break in a row I'm going to do a shout-out. The first one was for nurses, because this week is National Nurses Week. This next one, not nearly as important. But I want to give a shout-out to gas stations that don't charge you for air. Love that. When I show up and need some air, and I'm getting charged like a buck or whatever it is, no. I'll drive on a flat until I find somewhere that doesn't charge me for

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1: Ah, sweet nostalgia. Remember 1991? Nirvana and the Super Nintendo. Mullets and Walkmans. The Saskatchewan Rough Riders playing a preseason game in Saskatoon? 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

0: the SaskToday.ca newsroom, this is Cruise News.
1: Construction begins this week on a $17 million expansion and modernization of the adult intensive care unit at Royal University Hospital. The two-year project will increase critical care capacity from 19 to 26 single-patient rooms. To prevent service disruptions in the busy department, the work will be completed in two distinct phases, with combined support from provincial funding and donors to the Royal University Hospital Foundation. The Saskatchewan government has declined to answer whether it will follow Manitoba in declaring a public health emergency over soaring HIV rates. With 18.6 new cases per 100,000 people, Saskatchewan's rate is more than triple the national average, trailing only Manitoba's country-leading 19.5. While the Ministry of Health pointed $2 million in funding for free self-test kits and early detection, local harm reduction advocates argue the crisis is worsening. They contend that a lack of harm reduction funding and the defunding of community sites has driven infections underground, leaving vulnerable people too afraid of the stigma to get tested. And a 25-year-old man has died following a rare bear encounter near a remote airstrip in northern Saskatchewan, marking only the fourth known fatal bear attack in the province's history. The incident took place Friday evening near Points North Landing, a northern exploration base camp located roughly 700 kilometers northeast of Saskatoon. The bear involved was euthanized at the scene and transported to Saskatoon for a necropsy to shed light on the encounter. Experts note hungry bears are currently emerging from hibernation into snowy conditions with limited food options. Conservation officers and the Wildlife Human Attack Response Team are currently investigating alongside the RCMP and the Coroner's Service. As always, you can check out all your local news stories at sasktoday.ca.
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2: Good morning, I'm Dave Thomas. The battle for playing time ramped up at Saskatchewan Rough Rider training camp on Monday. Vets and newcomers were looking to make their mark on day two. Receiver Daniel Weeb made a pair of impressive catches, while defensively Roland Milligan Jr. and DeMarcus Fields made eyebrow-raising interceptions. Meantime, it's an adjustment period for some, like linebacker Josh Woods, who joined the Green and White in free agency from BC. Woods joins a group where two of three players that took the majority of linebacking snaps last season are gone. He says he isn't trying to replace them.
3: That was one thing that Bell told me right away when I signed is don't try to fit in, just be yourself. So, I'm not here to be anybody that was here before, so don't expect that. You're going to expect Josh Woods. And, I play different. My style is different. So I'm going to bring different things to the table.
2: Expect the intensity to ratchet up today as pads will be put on for the first time. We'll tell you all about it on the Red Zone Sports Bar training camp report at 3 on the Sports Cage. To hockey, Parker Kelly's goal midway through the third period snapped a 2-2 tie and lifted the Colorado Avalanche to a 5-2 victory over the Minnesota Wild to take a 3-1 lead in their series. Meantime, the Flin Flon Bombers kept their playoff hopes alive at the Centennial Cup National Junior A Championship. The Bombers outscored the Greater Sudbury Cubs 6-4 yesterday for their first win of the tournament. The Bombers are back on the ice tomorrow when they take on Turo, Nova Scotia. A win then will clinch a spot in the quarterfinals. Staying with hockey, the fifth and deciding game of the PWHL's playoff series between Minnesota and Montreal, scheduled for last night, was postponed. The league cited player safety concerns related to an illness, but said symptoms are not consistent with hantavirus. The game has been rescheduled for tonight in Laval. And over to the majors, where the American League East leading Tampa Bay Rays jumped on Toronto starter Kevin Gausman for 5 runs in the first 2 innings and then coasted to an 8-5 victory over the Blue Jays last night. And that's your sports. Get the latest on your team delivered right to your phone with a Sports Cage Insider Report. 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
1: Weather today is going to be just lovely. 23 degrees. Mainly sunny. I don't know, maybe a little bit of wind this morning, but that's whatever. We deal with wind all the time. For tomorrow, though, 28 degrees, mainly sunny, and then things get cooler and rainier. Thursday, 16 with showers overnight. Friday, 9 degrees with a 70% chance of showers and minus 1 overnight, which is annoying. Saturday, 7 degrees. And for the May long weekend, that's Sunday, 10 with rain. Monday, 13, mix of sun and cloud.
4: It's that's a good right thing. Now. It's too much nice weather lately. Just we've been overburdened with nice weather.
1: Also, like, let's have 28 degrees on a Wednesday as opposed to the long weekend.
4: I mean, can we take the long weekend now? That would be nice, right? There's an idea.
1: We need a float.

0: 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Yeah. That's what we need. It is currently 3 degrees.
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0: 96.3 Cruise FM with Variety That Rocks. It's Stacy and Joel here. We have more tickets to give away to the Rough Rider preseason game this morning with another fun football keyword.
1: It's a $50 gift card to the Rider Store.
0: Sorry, we're qualifying.
1: Qualifies you. Yeah.
0: That's why we're here. You're here to correct me.
1: I got you, buddy. I got your back.
0: Yeah. Okay. We're not giving away the tickets today. Those tickets are going away on
1: Tuesday of next week.
0: So you can win $50 for the Rider Store this morning. And the keyword is Rouge. Text that to 938-0963, and you'll be entered to win that $50 gift card. Also, this morning at 8 a.m., we have a Kick-Ass Cruise concert announcement with tickets to give away to that show, too. Do we? Are we giving away tickets, or are we just giving away
1: Yes, Joel, that is correct.
0: A $50 gift card to the Sastel Center.
1: No, okay. Not quite.
0: All right. I got my facts in a row. Let's see if I can get them in a row for this. The workers who deliver Amazon packages throughout Saskatoon are pretty upset, many of them walking off the job because of unsafe working conditions, repeated pay cuts, no time for bathroom breaks, some of them getting bitten by dogs. I'm understanding, based on the article I'm looking at here, that they have to cover their own gas. They have to pay for repairs to their vehicle. They use their own vehicle. And if the package gets stolen or lost, they have to cover the cost of that too.
1: That blows my mind.
0: They're taking all the risk.
1: Because that is 100% out of their hands.
0: Yeah.
1: And then some of them are walking away with like $150 a day.
0: Right.
1: Which is kind of crazy after all the things they have to account for, how busy they are. They get paid per package. Like, it does not seem like a great deal.
0: No. It seems like a pretty rough job that they're doing that you think that, I don't know. I guess I made a mistake in assuming that a soulless multinational corporation would take care of their staff and care about the day-to-day operations. Maybe that was the mistake.
1: That was your first mistake, yeah. And the biggest one.

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0: Variety That Rocks, 96.3 Cruise FM. It's Stacey and Joel. If you want in on that $50 Rider gift card, which will then qualify you to win some tickets to that preseason Rider game against the Bombers coming up May 23rd at Griffiths, you need to text the word Rouge to 938-0963. You don't want to text the word Rogue, because that's a different word completely. Mm-hmm. The word is Rouge. Make sure you spell it right. Also, too, we have a Bon Jovi keyword coming up. I'm going to say very confidently just before, I think, the next couple hours here, 2 hours?
1: No, it's in within the one
0: this
1: hour.
0: This hour?
1: The 1 hour.
0: The 1 hour.
1: Yeah.
0: Right.
1: Within
0: I was not confident.
1: The hour, as you say it.
0: And, of course, we have a Kick-Ass Cruise concert announcement just after the 8 o'clock
1: so
0: news.
1: Much
0: so
1: stuff.
0: Make sure.
1: Wow.
0: So much of
1: so
0: things.
1: So busy. Wow.
0: So much of things. This is a groundbreaking question that we asked on the Cruise Facebook page. Just being that it's nice out now, like, I don't know, I feel like barbecue season's in its...
1: Do you want to know, but do you want to say why we really have this question there? Because you and I, off the air, you're like, smoked meat is disgusting.
0: Okay, that
1: That's
0: is
1: That's what
0: why.
1: You said, and I was like, no, it's good. What are you talking about? It's the best.
0: We just hadn't... I was trying to make it sound all fluffy and wonderful, but we did. We had a disagreement over smoked meat. I don't like it. I think it's yuck. It's too much.
1: It's yucky. You sound like my 7-year-old. This is yucky.
0: I feel like a 7-year-old. I just find that the, like, and I know in some places the smoke is one thing, but sometimes they put a spice on it as well, like a flavoring. It overpowers what I want the meat to taste like, and that's why I don't like it.
1: See, but that's, you've had meat that's got too much smoke, right? You have to put just the right amount of smoke in there. You can't overdo it. With the wood chips,
0: and that's
1: with
0: what
1: the pellets.
0: Someone,
1: yeah, if it's too...
0: Someone did say that apparently I haven't had it done right.
1: Yeah.
0: And maybe that's the case.
1: Well,
0: I don't know.
1: And I saw another comment on there saying, clearly you've never been to Texas, which, holy moly.
0: No, Frank, I haven't.
1: If you want... Is that Frank who said that comment?
0: Yeah.
1: Thanks for personalizing that to him, I'm sure. Hopefully he's listening right now to hear you be snippy with him, right? No, Frank.
0: No, but I haven't been to Texas. And I'm sure the smoked meat there, the barbecue,
1: dude.
0: I know
1: like
0: a thing.
1: We went there last fall, and I don't know how much money we spent on smoked meat, but it was into the hundreds of dollars. You just go to these barbecue
0: hundreds
1: houses.
0: Hundreds of dollars?
1: Yes. Well, I mean, you know, beef is really expensive, and then when you go to like a smokehouse or whatever, it's... Mm-hmm. Incredibly expensive, but then when you eat it, you're like, okay, this is way better than going to that amusement park tomorrow. This is so much better. Kids, bad news, we can't afford to go to the water park, but enjoy your meat. That's how you do it.
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0: 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We're having a very exciting morning. We have so much stuff to give away. $50 to the Rider store. We got concert tickets to give away. What else are we giving away? Isn't there one more thing? Was that it?
1: I thought there was three. It's the Rider thing. It's the Kick-Ass Cruise concert announcement. We had been doing car washes.
0: Oh, but I think Bon Jovi. Geez, that's, we're going to qualify you for that too. That's not a big deal. That's even happening before we get to seven. So we're just like,
1: I know,
0: so much stuff this morning. I feel a little overwhelmed. Like I need to go get some fresh air and take a walk. Do you mind if I do just that right now? Just walk off the air.
1: I got you.
0: Okay. So this is another thing that's overwhelming. And this happened right here in Saskatoon. Another Vault Breaker winner on the old VLs. Got Angela Yaganiski won just over $500,000, which, by the way, it starts at $500,000. So this thing just rounded off. $517,413.66 is what she won.
1: Well, it just rounded off because we had a Saskatoon winner like 3 weeks ago.
0: No, it was a Regina winner last week.
1: Oh, was it?
0: Yeah. Okay. Last week had a Regina winner, wow. And now we've got, and the guy had a really good name, too. It was really fun to say. I forget what it was, but I enjoyed saying his name because it had many syllables in it, and it was...
1: Lots of syllables. So
0: that's how I remember. But anyway, I just feel like, man, I have stopped playing VLTs, and it is at my detriment. It is at my detriment that you know what? I thought I was making the responsible choice for my family, but now I realize that I could be like Angela and winning $500,000. You have better odds of winning the VLT with just the population of, you know, it's one. If everybody in Saskatchewan is playing the VLT, what is it? You got one in 1.1 million odds,
1: like
0: 1.12, something like that. But it's better. It's better odds than that. Those would be the worst possible odds.
1: I also feel like the lotto or like the VLT corporation, I don't know. They're doing a great job of like trying to tantalize us back. They're like, look, another Saskatchewan winner. Yeah. A Saskatoon. We've had a few Saskatoon winners.
0: Yes.
1: This makes me want to go and play
0: millionaires.
1: The Vault Breaker VLT.
0: I know. Like, and my marriage was actually founded on VLTs. Did you know that? We got married in the VLT room of Stan's place. No, that's not. So what happened? But this is like, you know, I've been married 13 years now, and before I got married, I was just getting into stand-up comedy at that time too, and I would go do these gigs with I was getting paid in cash by some of these more seasoned comedians, and every time I do a gig, I'd get $20 and I'd throw it in the VLT, and I squirreled away, I don't know, like $4,000 or $5,000 in VLT money, and I had all this money from comedy, cash money, and also from VLTs, and then I bought my wife's engagement ring with money from comedy and VLTs. So I'm still doing comedy, but I've stopped gambling, and to my detriment, we could have paid off our mortgage by now, but stupid me made a bad decision to walk away from gambling.
1: Let's get back into gambling,
0: yes,
1: man.
0: Absolutely.
1: Let's do it.

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0: 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If you want to get in for a chance to see him in New York City at Madison Square Garden, pay attention. 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
1: It's a really good keyword, too. It's really good. I'm looking at it. It is. It might be the most epic keyword to date on Cruise FM.
0: Look out.
1: Yeah.
0: This makes me kind of happy. I don't know if this is going to become a thing here in Saskatchewan, but a charcuterie chain restaurant called Gray's Craze has moved its way into Canada. It's huge in the U.S. right now, and they just opened one in Ontario. It's just like you think. Lots of different kinds of charcuteries. You can get a charcuterie board for one person, for large groups of people. They have dessert boards, low-carb boards. Some come with wine pairings. It's a charcuterie chain restaurant. I can't believe it exists.
1: Yeah. Do you think you would frequent a place like this if it rolled into Saskatoon?
0: Yes.
1: You would?
0: I mean, I make a very good charcuterie on my own, but in instances where you're like going to hang out with your bestie or something, it's like, oh, I'll just pick one up.
1: What if they do a better charcuterie than you? Are you going to go to try it out, or are you going to avoid it out of spite?
0: No, I would never

0: spite a good charcuterie.
1: I got you in a gotcha moment here. You wouldn't? No.
0: I would never spite a good charcuterie.
1: Screw those guys. They do it better than me. Do you think there's anybody who does a better charcuterie? I know you brag your charcuterie up pretty highly. Do you think you do it as good as maybe, say,
0: as
1: these guys?
0: Chain? Yeah. As a chain restaurant? I don't know. They probably have access to, like, better ingredients than I do. But, I mean, if we were going to have a charcuterie off, I could take part in that.
1: Charcuterie's not for me. I'm going to be honest with you.
0: I know. You always hate on charcuterie.
1: You know what it is? It's that it's work. It's food that comes with work. It's the IKEA of food.
0: That's the best part.
1: No,
0: is putting it all together.
1: I don't
0: want
1: to prepare the food. That's why I'm at a restaurant. I'm going to the restaurant so I don't have to do the food prep. That's obviously the thing. I read you know what? What really? I knew there was something that bothered me about it. We'd order it. We'd go out and be like, this is a stupid thing to order. I feel like they're taking me for a ride here for some reason. And then I saw a meme, and it was the meme that changed my mind. And it was the meme said that charcuterie boards are just Lunchables for adults.
0: I know, but 1,000 times better than a Lunchable.
1: Yeah,
0: come on,
1: I don't know.
0: Man.
1: I go to the grocery store. My kids are like, let's get Lunchables. I'm like, dude, that's a marketing gimmick. They're messing with you there. So I don't know. I just go and I feel like I'm just eating Lunchables here, but I'm paying $40 for it, right?
0: And you know what? I love that a lot.

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1: Cruise News for the City of Saskatoon. Stay tuned for the City of Saskatoon Daily Road Report coming up just before 7:15. Order the details now at saskatoon.ca/construction. Construction begins this week on a $17 million expansion and modernization of the adult intensive care unit at Royal University Hospital. The two-year project will increase critical care capacity from 19 to 26 single-patient rooms. To prevent service disruptions in the busy department, the work will be completed in two distinct phases, with combined support from provincial funding and donors to the Royal University Hospital Foundation. The Saskatchewan government has declined to answer whether it will follow Manitoba in declaring a public health emergency over soaring HIV rates. With 18.6 new cases per 100,000 people, Saskatchewan's rate is more than triple the national average, trailing only Manitoba's country-leading 19.5. While the Ministry of Health pointed $2 million in funding for free self-test kits and early detection, local harm reduction advocates argue the crisis is worsening. They contend that a lack of harm reduction funding and the defunding of community sites has driven infections underground, leaving vulnerable people too afraid of the stigma to get tested. And a 25-year-old man has died following a rare bear encounter near a remote airstrip in northern Saskatchewan, marking only the fourth known fatal bear attack in the province's history. The incident took place Friday evening near Points North Landing, a northern exploration base camp located roughly 700 kilometers northeast of Saskatoon. The bear involved was euthanized at the scene and transported to Saskatoon for a necropsy to shed light on the encounter. Experts note hungry bears are currently emerging from hibernation into snowy conditions with limited food options. Conservation officers and the Wildlife Human Attack Response Team are currently investigating alongside the RCMP and the Coroner's Service. As always, you can check out all your local news stories at sasktoday.ca.
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2: Good morning, I'm Dave Thomas. The battle for playing time ramped up at Saskatchewan Rough Rider training camp on Monday. Vets and newcomers were looking to make their mark on day two. Receiver Daniel Weeb made a pair of impressive catches, while defensively Roland Milligan Jr. and DeMarcus Fields made eyebrow-raising interceptions. Meantime, it's an adjustment period for some, like linebacker Josh Woods, who joined the Green and White in free agency from BC. Woods joins a group where two of three players that took the majority of linebacking snaps last season are gone. He says he isn't trying to replace them.
3: That was one thing that Bell told me right away when I signed is don't try to fit in, just be yourself. So, I'm not here to be anybody that was here before, so don't expect that. You're going to expect Josh Woods. And, I play different. My style is different. So I'm going to bring different things to the table.
2: Expect the intensity to ratchet up today as pads will be put on for the first time. We'll tell you all about it on the Red Zone Sports Bar training camp report at 3 on the Sports Cage. To hockey, Parker Kelly's goal midway through the third period snapped a 2-2 tie and lifted the Colorado Avalanche to a 5-2 victory over the Minnesota Wild to take a 3-1 lead in their series. Meantime, the Flin Flon Bombers kept their playoff hopes alive at the Centennial Cup National Junior A Championship. The Bombers outscored the Greater Sudbury Cubs 6-4 yesterday for their first win of the tournament. The Bombers are back on the ice tomorrow when they take on Turo, Nova Scotia. A win then will clinch a spot in the quarterfinals. Staying with hockey, the fifth and deciding game of the PWHL's playoff series between Minnesota and Montreal, scheduled for last night, was postponed. The league cited player safety concerns related to an illness, but said symptoms are not consistent with hantavirus. The game has been rescheduled for tonight in Laval. And over to the majors, where the American League East leading Tampa Bay Rays jumped on Toronto starter Kevin Gausman for 5 runs in the first 2 innings and then coasted to an 8-5 victory over the Blue Jays last night. And that's your sports. Get the latest on your team delivered right to your phone with a Sports Cage Insider Report. 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
4: Cruise weather, you know, it is just after 7 a.m. We're already at 9 degrees. Settle down. Weather, it's just barely 7. We're almost at double digits
5: already.
4: I know. Amazing. It's going to be a nice hot day today. 23 degrees is our afternoon high, and look out, there's a UV index of 6 or higher, which is we're getting into the territory similar to my high school grades, which were pretty good. 6 out of 10.
5: Easy now.
4: Right? Tonight down to 10. Tomorrow, 28 degrees in the afternoon, sunshine, and then after that, things get a bit wet in the city. Thursday, 16 with showers. Thursday night, 6 degrees, showers. Friday, chance of showers. Saturday, a whopping 7 degrees after all that rain. Sunday, we're back to the rain again in the long weekend. And finally, on holiday Monday, we're going to get a scorcher of a day, 13 degrees. Wow. What a long weekend that's going to be. It is 9 right now.
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Variety of the Rocks, 96.3 Cruise FM. It's Stacey and Joel here. We have a contest where you could win $50 for the Rider Store and be qualified to win tickets to the preseason game happening next weekend here in Saskatoon.

0: Saskatoon. All you have to do is text the keyword Rouge to 938-0963 to be entered in that draw. Not rough, not rogue, Rouge. We've had
1: not Rugier.
0: far fewer spelling mistakes today than we have in previous iterations of this contest. So that's encouraging.
1: That is true.
0: You know what? We're helping out. Everybody is becoming a better speller, or they're becoming more dependent on autocorrect. Either itch,
1: that's
0: whatever.
1: That's an option.
0: The outcome is better. Oh, we just got Rouges from Liz. It's singular.
1: Rouges.
0: Liz, singular. Text Rouge, not Rouges. We also, what else? We got a Kick-Ass Cruise concert announcement coming up at 8 o'clock right after the news this morning, too. So that's going to be fun. We'll have tickets for that concert. It's a big one. You're going to love it. You might not, but you probably will. The odds are you're going to love that one. So
1: the odds are, yes.
0: Yeah, lots of good stuff still to come. This is happening right now. Today is the deadline to get your census in. Did you know that? By the way, they should call it the senseless because it's stupid. I don't know. Is it stupid?
1: It is, and I did know that it was the deadline because I finished mine before the deadline. Yeah. I am a good little Canadian resident.
0: How do you feel? Apparently. Do you feel less stressed about it, or was there any stress in it at all?
1: Well, I do feel like they didn't give, like, when did we, I feel like they didn't give us a lot of time.
0: No.
1: I feel like something like this, where they want you to for sure do it, should have given us more time.
0: Yeah.
1: Although then you just end up putting it off. I don't know. I do feel less stressed. It's off my back, and yet I knew I wasn't going to, you know, break the rules like you are.
0: Yeah, well, I like breaking the rules. I also like to, somebody else texting about the coder for Bon Jovi. Sorry, I'm very ADHD, by the way. That is why I can't get my census done in just a week. I have a hard time starting things. I have a hard time following through with things and finishing them. And they want me to get it done in less than a week. Get out of here. Mm-hmm. Like, that's going to happen. I need 3 to 6 months to complete this 15-minute task. I need a lot of time.
1: Yeah.
0: And it's not because it's hard. It's because it's upstairs for me here. It's mentally difficult to get around to it, right?
1: Well, and the thing is, it is a pretty easy thing to do. It's like 15 minutes of your life.
0: Yeah.
1: But because it is only 15 minutes, you want to put it off. And then you keep putting it off and putting it off. And you're like, oh, crap, I should do it. And then you put it off. And then once you do it, you're like, oh, that wasn't that bad.
0: Yeah.
1: Well, that's usually how it goes.
0: I am convinced it really isn't that bad. Few things in life that you have to do are that bad. It is just getting around to doing them. That's the bad part. But you know what I do love? You know what I love about this census that I really get sick satisfaction from? I love putting it off. It feels great. I love to not do it. That makes me feel very good.
1: Really? You love putting things off?
0: Oh, yeah. Putting something
1: Mind
0: off.
1: Mind you, I do.
0: Think about canceled plans. How do you feel about canceled plans, right?
1: That's one of my favorites.
0: So listen to me with this, all right? Let's say you plan today to do the census, and then at the last second you're like, no, I'm not going to do it. I'm putting it off. Huh?
1: That's right? What I did with my Christmas shopping.
0: Right?
1: It was amazing.
0: Incredible. It is a very good feeling.

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1: Variety that rocks. 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
2: It is time for the City of Saskatoon Daily Road Report. This one, 12th Street East, the westbound parking lane closed from Lansdowne Avenue to Broadway Avenue for sanitary sewer work. That's a busy stretch of road, 12th Street there, just because of, you know, the University Bridge being closed. That started just at 7 a.m. and is going to wrap up around 5 p.m. today.
3: We've also got a closure on the curb lane of Laurier Drive westbound from Circle Drive West to Confederation Drive. That started also just minutes ago at 7 a.m. It's going to go till tomorrow at 5 p.m. And the reason it's closed, it's the sexiest of all road construction. Ooh, the road paving. Yeah.
2: 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I love me some road paving.
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0: 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It sucks. It has been not an amazing season the last few years to be flying anywhere, honestly. But now they're getting, I guess they're in hot water again from a certain few customers and being accused of a tricky maneuver to get out of intentionally having to pay people back for canceled flights. As the rules stand right now, if your flight is canceled because of short staffing or scheduling issues, you get compensation for your flight. But if it turns out that it's a mechanical issue, which is technically out of their control, then you don't get compensation. Right. So what's been happening is they have been intentionally swapping perfectly fine aircraft with grounded planes that require maintenance immediately before canceling a flight. And that way, they are basically not having to pay up to $200,000 per canceled flight in compensation.
1: That is,
0: this is so shady. I cannot get over how actually shady that is. The fact that they're not doing a great job with their own, you know, staffing and scheduling, and people are having canceled flights and like missing out on weddings and stuff, bad enough. And now this is so underhanded. And I can't believe that there hasn't been like, maybe there are going to be lawsuits and stuff. That is so underhanded.
1: Yeah, that's not a good look for any company to be doing that and coming up with excuses. I mean, it is smart on their part. I understand where they're coming from in wanting to keep the bottom line. But also, you're ruining people's whole trips. You're ruining their lives. Yeah. You're ruining their vacations. Maybe you're flying somewhere because you have a relative that's sick and in the hospital and you want to go be with them. And then they just cancel the flight because they screwed up with their scheduling and they don't even compensate you for it.
0: I know. It just seems, and I get it. There again, in when we were referencing before, you can't imagine how a huge corporation doesn't feel for their patrons. Yeah. But honestly, this is like criminal, it seems like.
1: Yeah, it is. It's pretty bad. I mean, they could send their mechanics in there to swapping the flight too seems like a long way to go for what they're doing. Do you know what I mean? Like they're going to bring in a whole other plane. You could just send in, instead of send the mechanic in there, send the guy who does the baggage in with a wrench and be like, well, the flux capacitor, I goofed it up here. The Johnson rod. We got a problem with the Johnson rod. You know what I mean? It wouldn't surprise me if they're just making it up, is what I'm saying, rather than like
0: this
1: bringing in a whole.
0: This emulsifier needs to be contained right now.
1: It's too bad. It used to be so great flying on that airline.
0: It did. That was the days.

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It's Tuesday. We've got another chance to win a $50 gift card to the Rider Store and a chance at getting those very elusive, coveted preseason tickets for the game here in Saskatoon coming up next weekend. And all you have to do to get in on

0: All of that is to text one single simple word to 938-0963. What is that word? I'm not telling you. No, it's rouge. That's the word. Rouge is the word.
1: Not rogue, not rouge with a J, rogues.
0: If you text it in, you get 1 point, and you get entered into the draw for all of that as well. So what can start off as just a phone app can often turn into something more exciting. You know, we had Angry Birds, which was just a game on the phone that turned into a movie, TV shows, toys, huge franchise. The game Fruit Ninja, they're working on a movie for that one, too. Yeah.
1: Really?
0: Yes.
1: Come on.
0: Yeah, the whole movie, it'll just be you sit there and you watch the other people swipe fruit. 2 hours of that. It's going to be really exciting.
1: Amazing.
0: Well, now here's another phone app that's not getting a movie, but it's getting its own game show. I am super excited because I've never played this. Actually, no, that's not true. I did play the game for 10 seconds before I decided it wasn't for me, but maybe the game show will be for me. I'm talking about Wordle, and you're very excited about this because you love the...
1: I love Wordle.
0: Yeah.
1: My group, like the group of girlfriends, it's ridiculous, but we play it every day, and then we kind of complain to each other about either how easy it was, how hard it was.
0: I love the nickname for your group, too. You call yourselves the Wordle Girdles, right? Isn't that? That's a good name. A good nickname. It's awesome.
1: But this is cool because it's like going to become a prime time on television legit game show, kind of like the big ones that we used to have. Do we still have games anymore?
0: I don't know. There are some. I mean, they're shooting for the moon with this one. They want to do it in the evening, right? That's how you know where you're serious. Yeah. You're not getting
1: prime
0: condemned
1: time
0: to watching with the retirees during the daytime or the kids who are staying home sick from school, although I don't think that happens anymore. That was more when you and I were kids. You'd stay home and watch Bob Barker. Pat Sajak.
1: Nobody's kids right now are watching The Price is Right, I do not think.
0: You know what, though? You should. Get cable and make your kids, when they stay home, watch game shows with live commercials. You know what? We'll get them back in school having to deal with the commercials. But they're going to do they're going to do an evening game show with this, much like, you know, Who Wants to Be a Millionaire? I think that's still on.
1: Yeah.
0: Is it still on? They got, what was the other one? Deal or No Deal with Howie Mandel?
1: Yeah.
0: Single-handedly relaunching Briefcases. Briefcases took a huge... They became popular again with that
1: show.
0: They
1: were so, so cool.
0: Yeah.
1: I think Minute to Win It was also a show in the evenings. I don't know.
0: Yeah.
1: And now there's like Family Feud is still a thing.
0: Right.
1: I don't know. I'm interested because, like I said, I really enjoy the game and I'm curious to see how they can convey it and make it good on TV. They say the gameplay is going to focus on bringing the dynamic real-life friend groups and daily family text threads onto the stage to solve puzzles collaboratively.
0: Oh, dude.
1: That kind of sounds like a snooze fest.
0: You and your girls need to get on this show. I would cheer relentlessly for the Wordle Girdles. Absolutely.
1: That would be amazing.

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0: 96.3 Cruise FM variety that rocks. It's Stacy and Joel. You still have a little bit of time to get in on that $50 Ryder gift card. We are giving away one today and then qualifying people to win two tickets to the preseason game at Griffith Stadium on the 23rd, along with a Ryder swag bag. So that's going to be happening. You just text the word Rouge and you're in that draw. We just heard about that hantavirus.
1: Wait. Don't move on to that. We need to talk about what's coming up at 8, right?
0: Oh, shoot. The Kick-Ass Cruise concert
1: announcement. Yeah, don't forget about that.
0: There's just been so much going on this morning. Sorry. Can I talk about poop now?
1: Yeah, you can.
0: I was saying the breakout of the hantavirus on that cruise ship, absolutely terrible. I think 4 people died. Some people are still sick. There's another one now. The U.S. Center for Disease Control and Prevention confirmed that a breakout of norovirus on the Caribbean Princess cruise, 102 passengers and 13 crew members were ill with it. If you're not familiar with norovirus, both ends, extreme removal of fluids of your body from both ends.
1: It's
0: not good.
1: That's what you want to be doing on a cruise. That's just awesome.
0: And then what ends up happening is because it is so incredibly contagious, you have to be like basically quarantined to your room. You can't do anything. And you are already kind of like on a cruise ship, you know, you're quarantined to begin with. You're on this boat floating around, but you're stuck in your tiny little room with a gastrointestinal outbreak, and it just sounds absolutely terrible to me. This sort of makes me not want to take a cruise even more than I already don't want to take a cruise.
1: You know what is? I think this is a great idea. What you should do is book yourself a WestJet flight to go get on a cruise. I think the two of those, the combo, yeah, it just sounds like it'd be a great experience.
0: A perfect vacation.
1: Yeah, you get stuffed into the sardine tin can on the way out there, and then you can get the barfs and poops and get locked in your room on a cruise.
0: That just sounds like a dream vacation.
1: I know. It sounds really good. I've never been on a cruise. And all, you know what? I was spitballing with the idea. We were talking about, as a family, going on a cruise prior to COVID. And then COVID happened, and all those people got stuck on the ship for, I don't know.
0: I know.
1: I think they were on there for 3 years before they finally let them off. I'm not sure how long it was. But at that point, I was like, nope. I didn't realize, you know how some fears you don't realize you have until something happens? And now I don't think I would be able to get on a cruise ship because I'd just be worried about, like, hey, are you sniffling? Do you have diarrhea? Let me check. What's going on? Just the slightest sick person would freak me out, right?
0: Yeah. I'm also at the stage, too. Like, you know how as you get older, you like less people and less sort of things? I am interested now in those, like, Viking riverboat cruises where you go, like, on a river.

0: river in Europe and the boats are like small and like cute. 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I'm old.
1: Or you get on a cruise and then they drop you off on a deserted island somewhere. That's more appealing than being on the ship, I think.
0: Yeah, just let me be alone.

0: Davis.
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1: 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Indoor and outdoor fireplaces for any space. 2310 Hanselman Avenue.
2: Construction begins this week on a $17 million expansion and modernization of the adult intensive care unit at Royal University Hospital. The two-year project will increase critical care capacity from 19 to 26 single-patient rooms. To prevent service disruptions in the busy department, the work will be completed in two distinct phases, with combined support from provincial funding and donors to the Royal University Hospital Foundation. The Saskatchewan government has declined to answer whether it will follow Manitoba in declaring a public health emergency over soaring HIV rates. With 18.6 new cases per 100,000 people, Saskatchewan's rate is more than triple the national average, trailing only Manitoba's country-leading 19.5. While the Ministry of Health pointed $2 million in funding for free self-test kits and early detection, local harm reduction advocates argue the crisis is worsening. They contend that a lack of harm reduction funding and the defunding of community sites has driven infections underground, leaving vulnerable people too afraid of the stigma to get tested. And a 25-year-old man has died following a rare bear encounter near a remote airstrip in northern Saskatchewan, marking only the fourth known fatal bear attack in the province's history. The incident took place Friday evening near Points North Landing, a northern exploration base camp located roughly 700 kilometers northeast of Saskatoon. The bear involved was euthanized at the scene and transported to Saskatoon for a necropsy to shed light on the encounter. Experts note hungry bears are currently emerging from hibernation into snowy conditions with limited food options. Conservation officers and the Wildlife Human Attack Response Team are currently investigating alongside the RCMP and the Coroner's Service. As always, you can check out all your local news stories at sasktoday.ca.
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3: Good morning, I'm Dave Thomas. The battle for playing time ramped up at Saskatchewan Rough Rider training camp on Monday. Vets and newcomers were looking to make their mark on day two. Receiver Daniel Weeb made a pair of impressive catches, while defensively Roland Milligan Jr. and DeMarcus Fields made eyebrow-raising interceptions. Meantime, it's an adjustment period for some, like linebacker Josh Woods, who joined the Green and White in free agency from BC. Woods joins a group where two of three players that took the majority of linebacking snaps last season are gone. He says he isn't trying to replace them.
4: That was one thing that Bell told me right away when I signed is don't try to fit in, just be yourself. So, I'm not here to be anybody that was here before, so don't expect that. You're going to expect Josh Woods. And, I play different. My style is different. So I'm going to bring different things to the table.
3: Expect the intensity to ratchet up today as pads will be put on for the first time. We'll tell you all about it on the Red Zone Sports Bar training camp report at 3 on the Sports Cage. To hockey, Parker Kelly's goal midway through the third period snapped a 2-2 tie and lifted the Colorado Avalanche to a 5-2 victory over the Minnesota Wild to take a 3-1 lead in their series. Meantime, the Flin Flon Bombers kept their playoff hopes alive at the Centennial Cup National Junior A Championship. The Bombers outscored the Greater Sudbury Cubs 6-4 yesterday for their first win of the tournament. The Bombers are back on the ice tomorrow when they take on Turo, Nova Scotia. A win then will clinch a spot in the quarterfinals. Staying with hockey, the fifth and deciding game of the PWHL's playoff series between Minnesota and Montreal, scheduled for last night, was postponed. The league cited player safety concerns related to an illness, but said symptoms are not consistent with hantavirus. The game has been rescheduled for tonight in Laval. And over to the majors, where the American League East leading Tampa Bay Rays jumped on Toronto starter Kevin Gausman for 5 runs in the first 2 innings and then coasted to an 8-5 victory over the Blue Jays last night. And that's your sports. Get the latest on your team delivered right to your phone with a Sports Cage Insider Report. 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
5: Cruise weather, we're just after 8 o'clock here and already we're in WDigi territory. It's a hot start to the day, and it's going to continue to be a hot day. 13 is the current temperature. I was going to say what the high was, but then I said the current one. Anyway, nobody knows that I made a mistake there, except everyone.
2: No.
5: Now that I've announced it publicly, as you do, right? That's the way to handle it, like a pro. 23 is the high today. Overnight tonight down to 10. Tomorrow, 28, another scorcher. It's going to be a scorcher, blistering hot tomorrow. And then for Thursday, just what the doctor ordered, a little bit of reprieve down to 16 and rain for the next
2: good
5: 6 days in a row. No, it won't be rainy on Saturday or Monday. But Thursday, Friday, and Sunday will all be rainy. So just the May long weekend you were hoping for your camping trip, I bet. Who doesn't like that for their May long weekend? Pretty much everybody. It's 13 in Saskatoon right now. All right, do you want to do this?
2: As promised. Yes, please, Joel,
5: let me
2: hit
5: know,
2: it.
5: Let me know when you're ready for the drum roll. Are you ready?
2: I'm ready for the drum roll.
3: Here it comes.
2: Ladies and gentlemen, another kick-ass cruise concert coming to Saskatoon.
5: Right? Did you like that?
2: I do. I like it a lot.
5: Yeah.
2: Journey, the final frontier tour 2026 is coming to SaskTel Center September 27th. And seeing these guys live with that new lead singer. Well, he's not new. Arnel Pineda has been with the band for quite some time.
5: With he's for amazing. A while. He's newer than he's Steve amazing. Perry. That's for sure. But yeah.
2: He definitely is.
5: Yeah.
2: Tickets go on sale this Friday, 10 a.m. Ticketmaster.ca. And of course, we will be beating the box office all this week. And my good buddy Curtis from the Cruise FM Detour is going to be giving some tickets away as well on the Detour program. But as for right now, we would like caller 10, please. 938-0963, two tickets to see Journey on the Final Frontier Tour, September 27th at SaskTel Center.

0: 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We have beat the box office tickets to give away this morning. Let's head over to the phone. Hello.
1: Hello.
0: Hi, who's this?
1: This is Earl.
0: Earl, what's going on today?
1: I'm going to do some wonderful yard work.
0: Oh, wow. Well, you picked a nice fun day for it.
2: That sounds amazing.
1: Yeah, I've been doing it for a couple of days, so I'm getting kind of tired of it.
0: Fair enough. So it sounds like you could use a little pick-me-up.
1: Yeah.
0: Could you use one?
1: I could.
0: Well, you're caller 8. I'm so sorry. No, I'm just kidding. You're caller 10, Earl. Yes. Yay.
1: Excellent.
2: Nicely done. Two tickets to check out Journey in Saskatoon, Sastel Center on September 27th. Have you ever seen these guys live in concert?
1: I have not.
0: What's your favorite Journey song? Perfect.
1: The one I'm listening to right now.
0: Oh, you like Don't Stop
2: Good
0: Believing?
2: Good answer.
1: Yeah.
2: Nice. It's going to be a great time. These guys have been making good music for a very, very long time. And you beat the box office, Earl. Nicely done.
1: Excellent. Thank you very much.
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0: 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It is Stacy and Joel with you. Smoked meat gets me and Joel fighting with each other because he loves it. And
1: I'm very
0: passionate about it. Not great. Like, don't get me wrong. I will eat anything. I'm not that kind of person who's like, ew, I will not eat this. But it's never something that I'm going to purposely order or purposely purchase.
1: It's an upgrade, and too. You pay more to have something smoked.
0: Exactly, which for me is like ridiculous because it makes it taste worse. I just find that the smoking kind of overtakes what I'm eating. And people were like on the Facebook page because we asked the question, like, you haven't had it done right. You have to do it just perfectly with the right kind of wood and da da da. Fine, whatever. But I will absolutely eat any day smoked cheese. I love smoked cheese.
1: Well, I mean, at least that's something. At least that's something, right?
0: Mm-hmm.
1: A little. Go ahead.
0: The majority of the comments were basically like, what's your problem, Stacy? Somebody, Rave Barbecue, said, delicious, next question. And I was like, okay, well, that makes sense.
1: How many people agreed with you, though, that said it was disgusting? Were there any?
0: My side, personal shout out to Terry Thompson. Unless it's beef jerky, all other smoked things are barfy face. Heather Ruzeski, gross. Debbie McGraw, don't care for it at all. Candace Fiddler, I don't care for it, honestly. My women, my girls, thank you for sticking with me, all four of you.
1: I mean, at least there are some people supporting you, so you know you're not totally alone. You did fall on the sword on this one. Quite a bit.
0: I did.
1: I have a little husband tip too with the whole smoking thing. It is great. You get credit. You get props for doing this big job when really all you did was prepare the meat and then sit there and monitor. You just monitor the situation for like 4 to 6 hours. And it's like you get the same kind of credit you would when somebody cooks a very beautiful Thanksgiving turkey in the oven.
0: Right.
1: I don't
0: know
1: how
0: involved.
1: Nothing. You just keep an eye on it, add some moisture, maybe add a little more wood, add another round of smoke. And in the meantime, you're watching football. It's like, it's the best.
0: See, that's just
1: annoying. It is. Yeah.

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0: 96.3 Cruise FM with Variety That Rocks. It's Stacey and Joel here. I'm going to delve into a subject that I know Stacey's very interested in talking about because she loves these things. It is politics, right? You are a huge fan of talking about politicians and what they're up to. What if it's what politicians are eating? Then do I have you?
1: Let's go.
0: Well, let's go with this. No, this has nothing to do with food. It has to do with elections. So looking here in Saskatchewan, we're still a couple of years away from an election, but Election Saskatchewan wants more power to counter disinformation and foreign interference in our elections, because that's a huge problem. A lot of people are looking to sway the outcome of this place in the world that has just over a million people. So important.
1: We are on the hit list, Joel.
0: I know. What happens here is really defines a lot of outcomes elsewhere in the world. I was asking AI, I'm like, do we have much foreign interference? Has there been any evidence of it? And no, there's been no evidence, no reason to believe that any of our elections have been interfered with by foreign actors or agencies.
1: Ooh, thank goodness.
0: Up to those points.
1: Goodness.
0: So, yeah, we got who we voted for here in Saskatchewan. Isn't that exciting? Isn't that neat to find out? Yeah. But the other thing is, who is wanting, that's what I'm wondering about, because I don't think we really matter. We're very insignificant here. It's one of the things that I love about living here is how it isn't something that people are thinking about. It's not top of the mind.
1: And as much as we want people to care about us, we also don't want people to care about us.
0: Right.
1: I like being under the radar.
0: Yeah.
1: When it comes to even obviously this instance here, but even weather, we don't get a lot of crazy weather. There's not a lot going on.
0: It's great. It's so good.
1: I'm okay with that.
0: I love that Vladimir Putin isn't over there in Russia being like, you know what we need to do? We need to interfere. I sound like Count Dracula there. That's how he talks, by the way. He sounds like Dracula.
1: He's a vampire.
0: I want to interfere with your election. But he's not over there worried about us. They're not worried about Saskatchewan in China. You know, when the nukes fly, we'll probably be... Oh, well, after 200 or 300 nukes have landed, then we'll get bombed. But it'll be a while. Nobody cares.
1: I think we're good.
0: It's a good place to live.

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1: 96.3 Cruise FM. It's Stacey and Joel. Good morning. It is time to change someone's life once again. That's all we do here at Cruise, is basically just like change people's
2: lives.
1: We're
2: making miracles happen every day. That's what we
1: are
2: all about.
1: Making miracles happen.
2: Yeah.
1: Also, in this case, giving away a $50 gift card to spend at the Riders store and then qualify somebody in to win some tickets to that preseason game happening on May 23rd at Griffith Stadium. They're taking on the Bombers. And, yeah, thanks to everybody who texted in Rouge this morning. R-O-U-G-E.
2: So I mixed everybody up here. I've got a phone number that I'm going to dial right meow. Let's see if I can figure it out. Are you going to fill
1: with
2: some...
1: I had complete faith in you yesterday, and then you bit it.
2: I did, yeah.
1: Hard.
2: I misdialed yesterday. It was very exciting.
1: Very exciting.
3: You have dialed a number to which long-distance
2: okay.
3: charges apply.
2: Oh, now I dial...
3: 1 or 0 and the area code...
2: All right, should I dial them collect? This is too complicated. Why don't you fill with a story about something that's new and cool in your life there, Stacey, while I'm
1: I fell when I was coming back from my girls' weekend carrying this giant cooler, and I have the biggest scab on my knee, like when I was a kid. When you're a kid and you get those massive scabs.
2: Yeah.
1: And it takes everything in me not to pick it off.
2: Do it. Just pick it, man. Scabs are nature's scratch and sniff.
1: Gross.
4: Hello.
2: Hi.

0: Talk to me.
1: Hi.
0: Who's this?
1: Jackson Bell.
0: Who, sorry?
1: Jackson Bell.
0: Jackson Bell?
1: Yes.
0: Jackson, we're phoning to get your opinion on the census and whether or not you think it's a pile of dog poop. What do you No, that's not why we're phoning you. Do you know who this is? Do you recognize these voices?
1: Yes, I do.
0: Oh.
2: Thank goodness. That would have been...
0: Yes.
2: Yes.
0: Is this my aunt, Margaret?
2: It would have been awkward.
0: Margaret, is that you?
1: Yeah.
0: Jackson, we got good
2: Jackson,
0: news for
2: nice
0: you, my
2: work,
0: friend.
2: Jackson, buddy.
1: So I won some tickets.
0: No, you won a gift card.
2: You did. You won a $50 gift card to the Rider store. And then we're putting you in the draw to win some tickets to that preseason game at Griffith Stadium on May 23rd. So congratulations, buddy.
1: Thank you. That's awesome.
0: Okay,
2: stay on the line. We're going to get some details from you, okay?
1: Okay.

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1: This song is called December because that's the last month of the year. Collective Soul's Ed Roland wanted to signify an ending, but wanted something more poetic and abstract than the end or finale. So he went with December. But the timing of the single was a little off on this one. The album was released in March of 1995.

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By December, it had fallen off. Wah, wah. Here's Collective Soul with December.

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1: 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Oh, oh, yeah, yeah.
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1: 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I swear. 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

Variety that rocks, 96.3 Cruise FM. It's going to be a nice one today. 23 degrees in the sunshine. This, to me, is the perfect day. Tomorrow, not so perfect for me. Too hot, 28 degrees in the sunshine. Thursday, the rain comes in, 16 degrees with showers. Friday, 9 degrees with showers. A measly 7 degrees on Saturday. For the rest of the May long weekend, a mix of cloud, maybe some rain, and a little bit of sun. So that's your forecast. It's currently 13 degrees.

0: 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We know when the Super Bowl comes around, they have the Puppy Bowl to compete with the Super Bowl halftime show, where they have all the cute puppies playing a very, very serious and intense game of football out there. The dogs love the ball. They're not so wild about getting touchdowns, though. They don't really care a whole lot about the scoring points. It's more about who has the ball. That's the big exciting
1: exactly.
0: part.
1: The ball is important, yes.
0: Who is interested in a puck, though, because they have the Stanley Pup. That's the hockey counterpart to the Puppy Bowl. And it's a bunch of rescue dogs out on the ice fighting over a hockey puck that's sponged. They got spongy sticks and stuff, too. It's very cute. And the whole idea is for the NHL to promote animal adoption with all of these rescue dogs. So it's going to be a cute one, that's for sure.
1: And it is kind of nice, because didn't you say that like there's a dog for each of the teams?
0: Yeah, they've got one representing each, 32 adoptable pups, one for each team, and they all compete in a miniature rink. So, yeah, and they have Keenan Thompson.
1: Which puppy do you think will be chosen first?
0: Well, it won't be the Leafs, I'll tell you that much. I mean, you know what? Oilers. People do love the Leafs, though. It just, things don't ever work out quite right. The Leafs dog, they've been trying to adopt for 69 years, or however many years it's been now.
1: Still nothing,
0: yes. It's been a while. So, yeah, it's going to be a cute event, June 8th. You can catch it on Sportsnet here in Canada. That's the way to watch it. What I'm wondering about it, is there a way to gamble on this thing? Can we gamble
1: 100%.
0: On the Stanley Pup? Is there a way to take this cute event that's adorable and fun and make it something that's intense, stressful, and also possibly very dire? I'd love to lose tens of thousands of dollars on the Stanley Pup.
1: Well, you know how people like to do prop bets, right, where you bet on, like, what color of Gatorade is going to be poured on the winning coach? Yeah. Which dog is going to poop first on the ice?
0: That's...
1: I'll put some money on that.
0: Yeah, I'll take some of that action right there.

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1: They say breakfast is the most important meal of the day. But why have breakfast?
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1: When you could be having breakfast.
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Mornings with Stacey and Joel. 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

0: 96.3 Cruise FM, Stacy and Joel, that does it for us this morning on this beautiful, this is like what spring should be to me, 23 degrees, not even spring.
1: Well, this feels like summer. Nice. This is a nice summer day. You know, if it were like this every day, I would feel pretty happy about the weather.
0: I know. Yeah. And I don't want to complain about the nice weather because we wait so long for it.
1: No, you do kind of want to. You do want to complain. I can see it on your face.
0: I love complaining.
1: Go ahead, do it. Complain. Let's have at it.
0: It's too hot.
1: Is it
0: tomorrow? It's going to be too hot. 28 degrees, too hot. 25 max in the sunshine. That's my ideal.
1: Yeah. Well, for this time of year, it is too hot. You are right about that. It is only supposed to get up to about 18 for this time of year. However, we are still waiting.

0: doing what she does to even Steven it out so that we get back to normal. Because that's what it's all about.
1: It is a good barbecuing day. I've got some pork chops on the menu for tonight, which are going to be delicious. I know how much you hate pork chops, so don't come for dinner, okay?
0: You know what? Pork chops were just ruined for me by an internet video of somebody pouring Coca-Cola on raw pork chop. Out come the parasites, and out comes the dry heaving and retching. Ooh, it's gross. I don't know.
1: Save more for me.
0: I saw the video 8 years ago, and I still haven't been able to get over it. You know, it's one of those
1: train wrecks. In 8 years, you haven't had a pork chop?
0: I have not had a pork chop since 2018, Stacey. It's been,
1: You're missing out.
0: Long time. Well, maybe I am, but you know what? I can't do it.
1: Okay.
0: Enjoy those pork chops and those parasites. I'll smell you tomorrow.
1: Smell you later, parasite.

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1: Happy Tuesday, everybody. It's Sean. Hope you're having a good one. I was doing some stuff in the yard yesterday. It seems like I am basically every day this time of year. I found a queen ant roaming around the garden, which was cool. I called my wife outside to look at it. I called her outside. I said, I had something very important to show you. And she walked outside. And then I proceeded to show her a big ant. Sometimes I wonder if she looks at me and thinks, good God, this is the guy I married. He's a weird guy. She did tell me, too, that she thought for a split second that I was going to throw the ant in her face. And I said to her, are you out of your mind? I did think about it, but I wouldn't actually do that.

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1: I had a helicopter buzzing kind of low over top of my house yesterday. Briefly turned me into a guy on a Facebook page just asking, what the hell is this helicopter doing? I don't know what that is about. Specifically dudes, when they retire and they get a Facebook page where all of a sudden they just are convinced that the government is spying on them all the time. I just don't think I'm that important. I mean, what the hell would they see me doing? Taking a nap?

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1: Saw today that they're turning the app game Wordle into a game show. It's supposed to come out in 2027. That's cool. Dude, give me a Pukdoku game show. That's for all the hockey dorks out there. Give me a game show that I know I could go on and maybe win.

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1: Do you ever get nostalgic about old tech? For some reason, I found myself pining over the iPod Nanos, like the smaller ones that still had the screens on them, the long ones, not the short, wide ones. I don't know why. There was just something about, for me, having my music separate from my phone back then. Also, the iPad Nano had maybe the greatest app game of all time, that game Brick, where you like hit the ball back and forth and break the bricks. I played that for hours instead of actually paying attention in school.

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1: Happy Tuesday, everybody. It's Sean. 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
1: I can tell it's summertime because at night, now I'll just randomly have a moth that's snuck into my house, probably on me, just bumping into my TV in the dark. That's the one good thing about a lot of those bugs this time of year is they're so attracted to light. So if you ever want to find out if you have bugs in your house, just turn off all your lights and pop on the TV. 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
1: I don't know if you guys saw this or not, but the SportsCenter sideline reporter, Anna Dua, went viral the other day for eating mustard and ice. Like, she posted a photo of a cup of ice with mustard in it. Mustard ice is what you're eating for a snack? 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
1: Every once in a while, I'll see a headline, and my instant reaction is, dude, I can't wait to watch the Netflix documentary about this one. This is one of those moments. Here's the headline. A 28-year-old woman accused of posing as a teenager to attend high school was reportedly caught after the principal found her Facebook account. 28, pretending to go to high school. This is just like a real-life version of when you see that in TV shows. Remember when Peter Griffin just goes back to high school? I don't know why that made me laugh so hard, but it did. I'll tell you right now, early seasons of Family Guy, unbelievable. I mean, the downfall of that show is crazy. Same thing with American Dad. If you ever want to, like, I went back a couple of years ago and rewatched old seasons of, tough for me to say seasons, old seasons of American Dad. Watch it. So good. I think it's like the first episode, the guy just pulls out his gun and shoots his toaster, and I don't know if I've ever laughed harder.

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1: Happy Tuesday, everyone. It's Sean. Thanks for hanging out. I was behind a car today with a custom license plate that said I be golfing. 10 out of 10. I'm not like a big custom plate guy, but that's good. I be golfing. You got to wonder how many times he's been offered cash for that plate. It's got to be over at least 20.

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1: I saw this question posed on the internet today, and I realized I've never done this before. I've never even considered it. The question was, what's the best candy to put in popcorn? Do people do that? Do you put candy in your popcorn? I've never done that before. I've never even thought of doing that. I'm just boring, I think. It's kind of like when people dip their fries into ice cream. Like, no part of that sounds good to me. I understand this is one of these takes where it's like, I'm the weird one here, but no thank you.

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1: Parked my Keister on the couch last night and watched the latest episode of The Boys that came out. I'd say easily the worst one so far, just because they kind of lost me with the guy using his jug as nunchucks again. They've gotten to the point now in the show where some of these quote-unquote like superhero powers, they're just recycling weird stuff just to be weird, and I'm not into it. Outside of that, the episode was okay. Didn't need that, though. I'd give it like 6.5 laser eyes out of 10. So far, though, the season's been pretty good.

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4: I had a fly in my house last night. I only know that because when I went to sleep, it decided to start dive bombing towards my ear. Why do they do that? Does anybody know that? Has that been studied? Why a fly gets into your house and it'll be sneaky and hide all day, and the moment you go to sleep, it's like, I think I'm going to fly into this guy's ear over and over again until he eventually gets up and murders me. Because that's what happened.

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1: Happy Tuesday, everybody. It's Sean. I was talking to my wife last night. She was running through all of the stuff that we have coming up over the next couple of months. It's one of those things where I am a connoisseur of doing nothing. You know what I mean? And just by doing nothing, I don't mean doing nothing. I mean not leaving the house. Is anyone else like that? The moment you hear that you have plans coming up, you just instantly get disappointed, annoyed. I just think to myself all the time, who agreed to this? And then I realize it was me when I wasn't really paying attention. And it's my own fault.

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1: Here is your Uber fact of the day. For most of history, people simply did not know their exact age. 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And I'm sure, like medieval times, they weren't really concerned about calendars.

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1: I read about a mayor of a small town over in the States today where he apparently fired all the cops, and I was only 10, in his small town because they made mean comments about his wife on Facebook. 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
1: Kind of slow on the television set last night with hockey. You know, we're getting down to that time of year where it's going to be one game a night. And then one game every other night or a few nights if there's 2 days in between. And then no hockey.
2: No hockey.
1: But there was hockey last night, so we'll talk about it right away.

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1: That Nathan MacKinnon, real tough.
2: Yeah.
1: Took that puck right to his,
2: right to
1: his massive nose.
2: Yeah.
1: That nose, he actually has to have a special visor made.
2: No way.
1: Because, no, he doesn't.
2: Oh. But
1: he just does have a, he has a big schnoz on him. Yeah. That would hurt, though. But yeah, he left the ice for a little bit and then came back. And, well, let's just say the Avs really took it to the Wild. The Wild were up 1-0 after the first.
2: Yeah.
1: And then it was 1-1 after the second. And then the Avs got 4 goals, and that was it. I mean, it was 2-2 at one point still in the third.
2: But. Right. Yeah. Was that the only game yesterday?
1: That was it. That's it, because the Hurricanes, the nothing team, as you refer to them as. Well,
2: no, they are a nothing team.
1: They swept Philadelphia. 8-0 in the playoffs so far.
2: Yeah, I mean, that's great.
1: But it's crazy.
2: They're just a nothing team.
1: It's been a long time.
2: They're not. Yeah. Buffalo, Montreal tonight.
1: That's right.
2: And then Anaheim, Vegas with the late one.
1: Who cares? I'll watch the Habs game tonight. I don't think I have anything tonight. I don't know. Who knows? I probably have something. A wife will text me about it later.
2: That Anaheim, Vegas game, though.
1: Yeah.
2: They're tied at 2.
1: Yeah, so what? Who cares?
2: It'd be nice if Montreal got a win tonight, then they'd pull ahead 3-1.
1: But that's right. It would be very nice.
2: Yeah.
1: I think they're going to do it, too.
2: I don't know. Buffalo might. Although it is in Montreal. That is a big difference.
1: So my nephew, he was in Montreal right at the start for game. What would have been game one in Montreal, I guess. $600 for the absolute upper level seats. For the very top row in the building.
2: Yep. And it's the biggest venue there is in the NHL.
1: That's a lot of money. Passionate fans.
2: It's good
1: to see.
2: I mean, there's a reason why you could say what you want about the Montreal Canadiens, but they're never at risk of moving. You know what I mean?
1: Oh, yeah. Like, no, they are not.
2: That's never a thing you hear about the Canadians. You never hear, well, the community just doesn't support them.
1: Yeah, not like Winnipeg, which, again...
2: is on the verge again.
1: Not looking good.
2: Come on, man.

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1: These five boys from New Jersey released 16 studio albums, sold over 150 million records, took home one Grammy, six Billboard Touring Awards, two World Music Awards, and an induction into the Rock and Roll Hall of Fame. 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

0: Finally, didn't it just come out on the weekend?
1: Yeah, I didn't, but I didn't watch it live Sunday night. Is what I'm saying. I watched it the recorded version.
0: Okay,
1: yeah, and it was just like, it's good. It's fine. It was funny. Some people said some stuff. I was like, whoa, that's crazy. I'm not going to get offended watching it. And they're just words. I'm not going to get offended. But I will say they got to stop having like non stand up comedians do roasts.
0: Everything's completely written for them.
1: Oh, it is. And Tom Brady getting up there, dude, it's just awkward.
0: That's just to draw people in.
1: It's, yeah, whatever. But Netflix, they do it right. So Netflix did that roast. Of course, they paid everybody on the dais tons of money to do it. They have this is just released yesterday. Netflix has invested over $135 billion U.S. in films and television series over the past decade.
0: Wow.
1: They've contributed $325 billion to the global economy.
0: That's insane.
1: But yet they have yet to make a dollar, right?
0: Like, well, someone's getting rich.
1: I don't get the financing behind Netflix, because they always say, well, they don't make money. They always just lose money, lose money, lose money. Is this? I don't understand the model behind it.
0: They don't want any money in their bank account.
1: There are 325 million paid members as of the end of 2025. 25
0: million paid members.
1: So 325 million paid members.
0: What is it, a month?
1: I think it's like mid.
0: Depends on which tier you go
1: I
0: guess.
1: Let's say $20 on average.
0: Okay.
1: A month. So here we go.
0: They're making some pretty good money.
1: 325,000,000 times 20.
0: 26.6.
1: Equals 6.5 billion dollars.
0: Yeah.
1: So they only make $6.5 billion a month.
0: That's it?
1: And they, well, I know, and you're saying that's it, but they...
0: I'm joking.
1: No, but really, though, $135 million is what they've invested just in films and television over the last 10 years. So they're really not making a ton of money, and that's crazy to think.
0: Well, $6.5 billion a month.
1: Yeah.
0: You multiply that by 12, I guess...
1: 60.
0: But I guess if you can't...
1: The investments keep going up and up and up.
0: And you can't multiply that, because it wouldn't be that much over the past 10 years.
1: But they do make a lot on sponsorships. Didn't factor that.
0: Product placement's a big thing, too.
1: Well, in these live ones, they have live sponsors and like that, too. Okay.
0: They're making lots of money.
1: I take it all back. They're raking it in.
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1: There are two NHL playoff games tonight, including at the Bell Center in Montreal, where the Canadiens will be aiming to take a commanding 3-1 lead in their second round best of seven series against the Buffalo Sabres. Elsewhere, the Vegas Golden Knights entertain the Anaheim Ducks with that second round series tied 2-2. The Montreal Victoire will attempt to end the Minnesota Frost's two-year reign in the Professional Women's Hockey League tonight when they play the fifth and deciding game of their best of five semifinal series at Place Belle in Laval, Quebec. The game was originally scheduled for yesterday but was postponed due to player safety concerns related to an unspecified illness. And the Toronto Blue Jays will send left-hander Patrick Corbin to the mound today when they face the visiting Tampa Bay Rays in the middle game of their three-game series. The Rays, who have won 15 of their last 17, will have lefty Shane McClanahan on the hill. The Rays beat the Jays 8-5 last night.
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1: There is now more weight on the world, like on planet Earth, than what Earth actually weighs when it comes to buildings and all of that.
2: Really?
1: Yeah. Yeah. And
2: who does that math?
1: I had some nerd. But there is there's proof that this is not good because stuff is sinking. And there might not be some World Cup matches because of it. And I'll explain why right away.

0: Brad and Evan.
1: Well, it is less than 1 month away before kickoff of the World Cup.
2: Do they call it kickoff?
1: I don't know.
2: Ball drop?
1: They don't drop a ball.
2: What do they do? I've never watched a full soccer game.
1: I'm going to say kickoff because they kick the ball.
2: Yeah, okay.
1: So we'll say kickoff.
2: Sure.
1: Kickoff of the World Cup.
2: Okay.
1: And it being hosted in North America, and the stadium in Mexico City is hosting the opening match of the World Cup, and I do believe that is between Mexico and South Africa, and that's on June 11th. So, the stadium is sinking. Here's what's going on. Mexico City was apparently built on an ancient lake bed. And there are tons of issues around the city. Hmm. Pipes break all the time. Roads, train tracks are warped. And they're bringing in NASA to investigate because there's a big sinkhole that has developed right near the stadium. And there's all sorts of concrete pieces and like walkways that are breaking right by the stadium.
2: What does NASA have to do with
1: this? Well, NASA is investigating this because they have high-tech radar technology that they're using. It's used in space to look down and track movement in the Earth's surface. So they're using this ahead of the World Cup. Imagine if they can't use the stadium. This holds like 100,000 people.
2: Right.
1: It's huge.
2: Yeah.
1: And yeah, they're saying that the city is actually, as a whole, sinking at a faster rate than any other city.
2: And it's big. Mexico City is it not the biggest city in the world or one of the biggest cities in the world?
1: It is one of the biggest
2: in North America.
1: Yeah. But the stadium, so massive, but like you think of the weight of that.
2: You know what it is, though?
1: You put all those people in there.
2: It's the crazy soccer fans jumping up and down.
1: That could be.
2: That's what's doing here, driving the stadium into the ground.
1: The entire game.
2: With the ole, ole, ole,
1: and
2: ole.
1: Down. Oh, yeah. I thought that was a Montreal Canadiens thing. Just kidding. They stole that.

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1: Ah, sweet nostalgia. Remember 1991? 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Mullets and Walkmans. 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
2: like
1: some
2: the economy.
1: Well, yeah, that too. We'll get to it coming up.

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1: To each their own. You know, you do you. If you drive a big jacked up pickup truck, whatever you want to do, man.
2: Mm-hmm.
1: I don't care. I like a little lift kit on a truck, too. I don't mind a little lift.
2: Oh, yeah. Sometimes, it's good to have.
1: Sometimes they get a little crazy, though. But just a heads up, if you have a lifted truck, you may want to be on the lookout because they say they have seen a rise in theft of fuel from jacked up trucks.
2: Really?
1: Yeah, because it's easy to access the fuel tank.
2: Huh.
1: People are just taking drills, going right up underneath the truck, drilling into it, and apparently they can get the fuel out faster that way, and they can, it doesn't take long for them to take all of the fuel from your vehicle and be on their way.
2: Easy to get under, I guess, so that makes sense.
1: Yeah, so this is, they said, well, especially with the rise in gas prices, and doesn't look like they're going to go down dramatically for any, you know, anytime soon.
2: And I know you're saying gas, and a lot of them are,
1: diesel,
2: but like diesel, like think about
1: diesel,
2: that. Like it's a lot of big diesel trucks out there. That's crazy.
1: You could maybe have theft deterrent truck nuts.
2: Put a camera on
1: them. Put a camera on your truck nuts, yes.
2: Imagine, though, if you're motion sickness, you know, with any motion sickness and you watch back.
1: Oh,
2: you get to an accident, the balls are just swinging
1: the
2: truck nuts are just swinging there. Camera swinging with them.
1: We need to be very clear here that we're saying truck nuts are swinging, yes.
0: 80s, 90s, and sometimes 2000s, 70s, maybe some odd 60s here and there. Look, if it's great, we play it. 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

0: SAS Jazz Fest is back July 5th through 11th. It's a whole long time. You know, lots of these festivals are only a couple of days here and there, but no, not the SAS Jazz Fest. July 5th through 11th. Keep listening to win tickets because you know what? We very well could have more to hand out, but I love the fact that Modest Mouse is going to be here. And it's not just jazz musicians. A lot of people mix that up. It's like blues festivals, you know?
1: Fun fact.
0: They think that it's all just going to be jazz.
1: Fun fact, Modest Mouse, Float On, was the original theme song for The Office. And they changed it last minute.
0: Is that right?
1: Yep. That was the original plan, was for Float On to be the theme song.
0: Hmm.
1: Yeah. Little note, I have all sorts of information up here in my head, Evan.
0: Yukon Blonde's going to be there. Bruce Coburn, because that's how you say it. And I have to mention that every single time. Royal Wood will also be there as well. Just to name a few of the bigger names, you know, if you're into music. So lots of great artists coming to town for the SASC Jazz Fest in July.

0: Brad and Evan.
1: Fuel prices are a hot topic. And we're going to go through a text that we just got here. And it has to do with farming and the cost of it coming up.

0: Cruise Afternoons with Chad and Evan.
1: So we got a text here. We were just talking about fuel prices and how crazy it is. And I said I wasn't going to mention this, but it says Donald. Thanks, Donald. Mm-hmm. But then we have his name saved as Lyle, so I don't know who it is. But either way, listen to this. Like, I don't know how farmers do it. And this should make you feel really bad because they have figured out, I'm going to say it's Donald, they have figured out that it is going to cost them $2,000 a day in diesel fuel to seed this year. That's double from last year. $2,000 a day to seed. That is insane. So you factor that in, and then eventually the grains get sold off.
2: Yep, and they get transported.
1: And made into whatever type of food that you need, and then it gets shipped to the store. So you're wondering why prices are so high. It starts with how the farmers are getting absolutely raked over the coals.
2: Oh, dude.
1: When it comes to the price, like, how can you afford to do
2: that?
1: Well,
2: here's the thing, though. It's going to get, the cost is going to get handed off to you, the consumer.
1: That's what I'm saying.
2: Like, it's going to be, that's why fuel costs are such a huge factor in inflation. And that's, I mean, that's how it's going to be moving forward. So get used to it. Prices are just going to go up and up and up. And that's why I don't understand the stock market. I don't get it. Because the stock market is gangbusters right now. It's huge. But yet consumer buying power is lower and lower every day.
1: It's tougher and tougher to live. And it's tougher and tougher to make a living. And like that, $2,000 a day in diesel fuel just to try and feed the country.
2: Here's the thing, too, and this is, I know this is a recreational thing and they do it by choice. You think of everybody that has a wake boat this summer?
1: Oh, yeah. And
2: they
1: remember,
2: use premium.
1: If you are going out to someone's cabin or out to the lake with someone and they have a boat, you know, before it was like, fuel prices are okay. They invite you. You offer to buy some of that fuel.
2: In.
1: You'd better be chipping in and like, helping them, or at least buy supper for everyone that's going to be there.
2: It can cost like $700 to fill a tank.
1: It does last a while.
2: Keep in mind, if they're driving a $350,000 wake boat,
1: and still put the offer, even though you know they're not going to accept it.
2: Yeah.

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1: Hey, you know what else we're going to do? We're going to keep going and talking about fuel prices because, well, this is interesting. We're getting a lot of people that farm texting in and telling us what it's costing them and the issues that they're facing. It is crazy. And everyone needs to hear these numbers. And this is just a small fraction of it. So we'll get into that here. Well, we'll continue with it, I guess, right away.

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0: Kat and Evan.
1: Well, we're going to keep talking about the cost for farmers here. Yeah. And because we started talking about fuel and how people are, you know, ripping off jacked up trucks and got into a text message here with Donald. And now, you know, someone saying that the cost of diesel in Australia, 330.9 cents per liter. So $3.31 per liter.
2: Yikes.
1: That's in Australia.
2: That's undoable. Like, yeah. you can't do that. You can't afford to drive.
1: No.
2: You're biking.
1: So, Eric sent us a text here as well. Our fuel on the farm is up over $100,000. That's without putting a seed in the ground. Crop inputs are up 40%. Crop prices are crap. Yeah.

0: They sure are. And then Brad sent us a text here. Good morning. We're burning 3,000 liters a day on the farm and will take about 17 days to seed. The real kicker is that we don't get an increase when we sell the grain. Prices have been the same for 2 years, so the margins just get smaller. Don't even get me started on fertilizer prices.
1: Oh, man. Yeah, fertilizer, because that's, of course, there's going to be a shortage on that because of the Strait of Hormuz. And then...
0: Well, you know, so much of it's produced right here.
1: Well, potash is, but there's certain components to fertilizer, I think, that aren't here. I don't know. I have no idea. Or the thing is, just because it's produced here doesn't mean it's all staying here. Because a lot of companies will look at it and they'll go, hey, we've got an opportunity to send this off to countries that really need it and we could charge them through the teeth.
0: Mm-hmm.
1: So let's do that. Something else to remember, too, if they have to dry out any sort of grain, that you think that propane's going to be cheap?
0: Oh, nothing. Nothing is cheap.
1: No,
0: you said it off air. Does it even make sense to farm anymore? And it's a sad thing because...
1: I hate saying it. Well, of course, because it's the Saskatchewan I've known my entire life.
0: Yes, that we've all known.
1: And the small family farm has been a struggle. Many of them on life support, you know, the major corporations coming in and buying them.
0: So many farms now are big business.
1: Yeah, and I remember, you know, they used to be back in the day where there were small family farms. And then now there's so much, even the family farms are huge conglomerates. Like,
0: yes, because they end up buying out their neighbors and just doing it that way as well.
1: But that's how you survive, because you need a mass product to send out. You can't, you know what I mean? You can't have all this equipment and just have a small portion of land. You gotta make it worth it. So I don't know. I really hope these fuel prices, it's not gonna happen this summer. It's not gonna happen this farming season. It's just not. Your prices are gonna be insane this season.
0: Hopefully it changes next year.
1: And sadly, you gotta kind of be okay with paying more at the stores, because I just really, here's the thing too, when it comes to groceries and things, we need to smarten up, and we need to be going to the government needs to be going to these grocery store chains, not all of them, but some of them, and going, hey, stop gouging people.
0: And that's
1: these are necessities. This isn't an Apple Watch.
0: No,
1: right?
0: And
1: this is bread.
0: You're bang on with that. It starts at the top, and people need to start lobbying their local governments.
1: Yes.
0: Now.
1: Yeah.
0: To do something about this, because you're going to see more and more people, and you can't even use a food bank anymore.
1: I've got a question.
0: Because there's not enough supply there.
1: I've got a question.
0: What?
1: Are you and I communist?
0: I don't know, man.
1: No,
0: I don't know.
1: No, we're not. Don't start that.

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1: Here we experience all seasons. Yep. We also experience night and day. However...
2: Well, Chad...
1: What?
2: You've never spoken anything more true in your life.
1: Thank you. Yeah, these
2: are obvious.
1: Yeah, that's right. here's the thing, though. We do, but you go further up north. Right now, they are experiencing nothing but day.
2: Right.
1: I've got a question about that coming up.

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1: I don't know exactly where the line is geographically that you have 24 hours sunlight in the summer, 24 hours darkness in the winter, but there's a video that's gone viral of they did a time lapse of the sun in I can't even say the name.
2: Somewhere in Alaska.
1: Yeah, somewhere in Alaska. It's a cool video, but it shows that the sun does not dip below the horizon, and this certain town experienced their last sunset until August.
2: That is crazy.
1: Yeah, and especially here, you know, on the prairies, we're so used to having defined times of day, defined seasons. That's one thing that is nice about living here is that we would think we'd love the weather in LA or whatever, but they say it does get boring because it's the same every day.
2: Right.
1: What would be better in your mind? 24 hours of sunlight or 24 hours of darkness? Now, I know a lot of people would say the answer is obvious.
2: I don't think it's... I think it depends on the person, but... I mean, I think it actually... Now that I say that, I think it is obvious. I think daylight.
1: You think a daylight...
2: 24 why? Hours of daylight is better.
1: I don't think you would be well rested.
2: Yeah, there's something called blackout blinds, Chad.
1: I feel like your body still knows the sun's up. It's kind of like when you try to put your kids to bed in the summer. Young kids to bed, it's tougher.
2: Well, you got to go to bed when it's dark out. It's 10 o'clock yeah. And the sun is still up.
1: Right. But even then, we have, you know, the dark curtains in our kids' rooms. It doesn't seem to matter. They know that it's sunny out.
2: I have mine on in my room, too, for when it's sunny.
1: Mm-hmm.
2: And, yeah, I think the sunlight would be the best because, man... There's seasonal depression, and it really happens in winter. And when you have that much darkness, it's going to hit a lot harder for a lot longer, I think.
1: There's meds for that, though. And
2: there's curtains for the light.
1: But yes.
2: You want to go golfing at 2 in the morning? Go golfing at 2 in the morning.
1: Just get one of those lights. The golf thing. I didn't think about that.
2: And now that you do...
1: Yeah, no, I'm still going with darkness. I like the dark.
2: I do too. I really do enjoy the dark.
1: I'm a big fan of the nighttime. I prefer it when it's... I don't feel like I have to be doing something. When it's sunny, I always feel like I've got to be doing something. Like, during the day... You know what I mean?
2: No, I know what you mean. I think that's a you thing, though.
1: If it were dark 24/7, like... I think everyone would gain at least 50 pounds.
2: And there's vampires to worry about.
1: Oh, the vampires. I didn't even think about them.

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1: They say breakfast is the most important meal of the day, but why have breakfast?
2: This tastes like boring.
1: When you could be having breakfast.
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1: A lot of people concerned about AI and art.
2: Right.
1: Because, let's face it, it's pretty sad when the robots are basically doing all the artwork. It kind of takes the humanity out of it.
2: Sure.
1: But there might be some good news. Now, I don't know the person's name. I totally forget it. But they were talking about AI's impact on art moving forward and how it kind of relates to something that's happened in the past. And it could be some good news. We'll get to it.

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1: Hey, if you're ever, if you're trying to break into the music business and you're worried about AI, I actually saw this, this guy was talking about the impact of AI on music the other day, and it was pretty brilliant what he said. So he was talking about how when cameras were invented, that really messed up painters, like and artists, right? Because people no longer needed to paint real things because you could just take a photo of it. So they were worried. They're like, well, what do we do now? So what they did, it created abstract art because abstract art can't be created by a camera.
2: But it can be created by AI now.
1: Yes, it can be. But here's the thing. That's why you're going to see a real uptick in weird music visual combinations. And you're going to see like this Angeline de Poitrine that's become a big thing.
2: They're huge now.
1: Huge, right? These two people, I would say two guys, but I don't know.
2: We don't know who they are.
1: Two people, but they wear masks and weird outfits and just a drummer with a guitarist with a bass and they loop the music. It's the weirdest sounding thing. It's microtonal. He's got double the frets on his guitar. It's really weird. Look it up. Angeline de Poitrine. But they say that's going to be the future because it can't be nailed down by AI yet.
2: Yet.
1: But right now it can't be. So they're saying the weirder the better. And you're going to see a real trend going into people evolving to create different, because music has become very formulaic. Pop music especially. You've seen it. You know that. You listen to it, and it kind of all sounds the same. So what's going to happen is you're going to see this revolution of music sounding very, very, very different to avoid that AI thing, which
2: for
1: is good.
2: For now.
1: But I think that's good. Like, I'm not against that. I actually really like that Angeline de Poitrine.
2: Yeah, they sound really good. They're like a soup. And Primus is weird.
1: Primus, yes, but these guys are weird. Primus was built for AI. Yeah. Like, you can't. Rush is the same way, too. Like,
2: yeah, avoided AI since day one. That's there's their merch, right?
1: It should be, yeah.
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0: Saskatchewan Roughriders have that Saskatoon preseason game coming up. That's Saturday, May 23rd, 5 p.m. at Griffith Stadium. Don't forget, though, training camp underway right now.
1: Oh, yeah.
0: Officially underway in Saskatoon. But you could get tickets to that preseason game, but they are limited. 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But either way, go cheer on your Saskatchewan Roughriders against the Winnipeg Blue Bombers.
1: Fun times.
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